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1: When your legs don't work like they used to before, and I can't sweep you off of your feet,

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Success has been so easy on you. But don't forget that I'm the one who put you where you are now. I can put you back down too.

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0: very much. I think that's about it. Nice one. See you all in a bit.
1: Escucha música sin filtros.